0: 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Tell my passenger, Adam Sam, 23111. Adam Sam, 23111. 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

0: driver. Lena, Charles.
1: The outside temperature is 86 degrees Fahrenheit.
0: 1767. 08-1767. Female only.
2: Clear valid,
0: out of 10-4. Can I come stop, please?

57 southbound, exit 65. White truck tractor, white box trailer, white truck tractor, white box trailer, pull out trailer, 958-165, same over time. 958-165, same, no, secure 30.

0: Going good.
1: 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Be off Industrial Drive and 146 in Vienna. Industrial Drive 146 Vienna. White Silverado. 371-2137. 371-2137. Be put track.

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0: 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David Queen 65261.
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0: 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They don't believe there are any injuries, but she has later stages of dementia and trouble conveying those things. Time out, 732.
1: Washington Street. Partially open. Storage unit 304. 304.

146 west eastbound to Jonesboro, 146 west eastbound to Jonesboro from the Revlon. A white Chevy truck, they advised to slot it. Test of speeding, caller advised that they had to be doing over 100 miles an hour to make that safe.

boy truck, 4964 H Henry. 4964 H Henry, Illinois B boy.

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1: The outside temperature is 85 degrees Fahrenheit.

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0: 74, Illinois 28, Frank William, 41136. Frank William, 41136. Can we get a white Chevy, one on you?
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0: 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Edward Mary, 24036.
2: Mail through Illinois. Last name Askins, A-Adam S-A-M, Keking, by Ida, and Aurora S-A-M. Frigga Catherine, Keking, A-Adam, T-Tom, H-Henry, E-Edward, O-Robert, by Ida, and Nora, E-Edward. Middle C-David, date of birth 10-25-95, 102595.

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0: Can I get next traffic coordinate in Cape Town, please?
1: Lincoln, Ida, Indora, E. Edward, Adam over George. King, Lincoln, Ida, Nora, Edward, Adam over George. Adam, Illinois, it's going to be a black Buick utility.

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2: 10-4, do we have a direction of travel?

0: 434 West Church, 434 West Church. RP advised that her uncles had some threats from an aunt stating they were going to burn her house down. Advised they were just dealing with them. Advised it was a Joanne Carmen.
1: The outside temperature is 85 degrees Fahrenheit.
0: RP advised that this occurred on Frisco Street. However, she did not give me numerics. Her residence is going to be 434 West Church.
2: And 4, I'll be in route.

0: signal to me shortly after the information in the note.
1: The individual listeners having some type of medical emergency. Parents are on scene, but they're unable to make entry. Perry County is requesting someone to assist them make entry.

0: 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I'm close.
1: Plane taking a Lincoln, Ida, Nora, Edward, Adam over George. King Lincoln, Ida, Nora, Edward, Adam over George. Going to be on a black Buick utility.

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0: take King D. David A. Adams, 336. 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
1: The time is now 8 p.m. The room temperature is 75 degrees Fahrenheit, and the outside temperature, 85 degrees

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0: ahead for Z2.
1: Officer 301 Maple, 301 Maple. Received a call from a female advisor. The mailman was walking around looking in the mail slot. The RP advised the mailman stated that he was bitten by a dog. RP did not see any dogs in the immediate area. I believe the mailman is no longer on scene as well.
2: Spring unit. Lost 123.
3: 12-1. I mean, if the mailman who was totally bit, but I'm seeing, I'm not really sure what she's wanting to do.
1: 10-4, she is 128. Officer.
3: Intoxicated.
1: 10-4.

his bed, but I'm seeing him. I'm not really sure what she's wanting to do. 10-4, is she 20 officer?

The outside temperature is 85 degrees Fahrenheit.

0: Roman.
1: Attention United, attention United, please respond to 2808 West of Yonge Street, 2808 West of Yonge Street. It's going to be Old Charlie's 36-year-old man. Advised he's had black stool for approximately a week, has increased today, has went multiple times. Marion PD timeout 2014.

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0: 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He also advised that he had a six-pack or more before work today.
1: Be 10-4.

0: Johnson County Ambulance and Corville First Responder. Assistant Johnson County Ambulance and Corville First Responder. Respond to I-24 to be roughly the 6 mile marker. I-24 roughly 6 mile marker. Single vehicle 1050, vehicle went off the runway. Unknown injury. 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
1: 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In the parking lot of McDonald's off 149. Parking lot of McDonald's off 149. It's Red Shadow. E. Edward R. Robert 59353. E. Edward R. Robert 59353.

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0: Texan Air. But if you only get 3-0, you're clear. White 1020, thank you.
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valvular surgery, multiple valve replacements, negative vent, two drips coming out of the CTU, room 3, Charlie Tango Union, room 2.

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We need you to respond to 408 South Snyder Street in Christopher. 408 South Snyder Street in Christopher. Have an 88-year-old male. He is weak and unable to walk with diarrhea. Your timeout, 2041 OMC.

0: the EMR out to 408 South Snyder Street for an 88-year-old male who's weak and unable to walk with diarrhea.
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0: 113, traffic stop.
1: It's 113, go ahead.
0: Tucson X-113, traffic stop, Route 3, Town Creek Road, Route 3 and Town Creek Road, Jackson County, gray Honda passenger car, temporary, 699, hey Adam C. Charles, 529, 699, hey Adam C. Charles, 529.

0: Illinois 149 at Sandberg Road, Franklin County, Illinois 149 at Sandberg Road, Franklin County, on a black Dodge truck, V-truck, 359-1771, B-boy, 359-1771, B-boy.
1: The outside temperature is 83 degrees Fahrenheit.

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0: 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US 50 at the Clay, Marion County line. So, Marion Chevy truck. 435-6919 truck.
1: Indoor 515444. 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

0: tell you anything. That's reckless driver about that. Vehicle turned off on the line, camera road. Just 51 North, vehicle just turned off on the line, camera road. Yeah, car unable to see the color, tailgating the caller, speeding up, slamming on the brake. Take your own case, take that authority, any kind of shirt off the counter, 23.
1: Go next one, I clicked.
0: Yep. Beige, Mercury, 2-1.
2: James and Angela Williams out of Peekyville, Canyon, 2010 Mercury.

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1: Received a call from William.
2: 650.
1: Questioning information advising that someone has just got out of jail and they're wondering if they're legal to drive. They have been driving around. He is requesting a callback.

0: 1-952-435-6919, V-Boy, clear to Rune. 90 Chevrolet pickup, based on DLN from supervised release status. Caution, circuit reported to be on probation of supervised release status. Considers resident until an attempt of contact at the
1: traffic 14 is August 11th.
0: Client SM, mail 012794. Discharge, white 32, 6'2", 20, blonde blue, scar face, tattooed pet to right arm, pet to back, additional pressure to the left. 92, Pride valid. Go ahead.
2: 10-4, that's my driver.
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Walter Lamolek, last name Williams, common spelling. 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
1: The time is now 9 p.m. The room temperature is 74 degrees Fahrenheit, and the outside temperature, 83 degrees.
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2: 703.
0: We'll be in route with Mr. Gorlick. To the Matlock Memorial Hospital. And a white t-shirt, please be in shorts, white t-shirt, please be in shorts.
2: 2101.

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0: The outside temperature is 83 degrees Fahrenheit.
1: In the parking lot. It's going to be tucked away in the back corner. The door's open. I see a foot hanging out. Going to be an Illinois passenger. And Frank, B-Boy 77948. Frank Boy 77948. It's going to be on a blue Chevy utility.
2: Thank you, Goldman. 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

0: 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Additional information available.
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0: last name Chapman, C. Charles H. Jerry Adams, E. Paul, E. Mary Adams, and Nora, first name J.
1: Fine. Fire alarm.
0: J. John,
1: 5 chapters past road.
0: C. Charles L. Lincoln, Y. Young, and Nora. Two middle initials, A. Adams, R. Robert. Female date of birth, 12-5-2008. 12-5-2008.

0: passenger on a patient. Dispatch from Jefferson County.
1: 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Last name Ridenour, R. Robert, E. Everett,
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0: I copy
1: R. Robert, first name Gabe, Thomas Valley, D. A.
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George Edward 8, X-ray 5, Adam. 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

0: an accident on that trip, so. 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Black Kia Sereno, black Kia Sereno. 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
1: 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It's going to be a gray Toyota, Utah, E. Edwards 724, P. Paul B. Boy, Utah, E. Edwards 724, P. Paul B. Boy.
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0: The outside temperature is 82 degrees Fahrenheit.
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verbal registration light.

Street. Received a call from the assistant manager advising a female named Danielle had stolen some items, put them in a blue backpack, and then took off from the store. She's going to be wearing a brown shirt with blue jean shorts.

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1: I disconnected before inquiring. I'm trying to call him back now.
0: 10-4, I'll just go to DG first.
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3: The older is Kaden Daniel. There's a hidden key south side on top of the air conditioning in a black box. Timeout 21-24 here in CD clear.
4: Aaron 26 will be responding.
3: 26,
1: 10-4. They punched a hole in the wall. Last method stated she didn't know if she'd be able to talk anymore and that she was hiding in the bathroom. He'd like us to make contact. Lead to additional female left northbound on 148 in a white Ford Focus, or correction, a white sedan, possibly a Ford Focus. RP Liz advises she lives on Baggett Street.
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EMS 1 from CMS. Need you to go to 508 8th Street in Elkville for a 61-year-old female that fell. Her leg on a coffee table. She does have a lot of bleeding coming from it. Attempting to control it. Timeout 2137.

0: 61-year-old female with a laceration on her leg about 4 inches from the ankle. Bleeding is controlled. I do believe the female is passing out. Time out, 2140.
1: Instant report number for me, and I have a suspect name and an address when you are ready. Go ahead. Suspect is Daniel Chambliss.
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2: 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Also, negative contact her address. 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I'll be checking another resident standby. Yep.
3: Yeah. 4330.
2: 234,

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2: 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So it's just a general fire alarm. 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

0: 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Where I have her date of birth when you're ready. 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

0: Marsh is clear of Allen class to David out of Murfreesboro. Not that I can see. No, because there's no recent inquiries.
1: 4-4, thank you. County Z2.
0: This is E2, but...
1: County Z2, Daniel Kalish requested a voluntary statement form to fill out to contradict the other statement. She was given one. You show me clear of that call. She's also been trespassed. If you would note that in the log, because she's been trespassed from Casey's. I'll be 10-8.
0: 10-4, just confirming it's the Dollar General for Casey's.
1: Passed from Casey's.
0: 10-4.
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0: Chocolate Valley, Jason Cravens, out of Royalton on a white 03 Chevrolet pickup, no 27.
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Class C, David. 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

0: okay. 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
1: Chewy back 101. It's going to be a warning for speed.
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1: The outside temperature is 81 degrees Fahrenheit. The time is now 10 p.m.
2: Listening.
1: The room temperature is 74 degrees Fahrenheit, and the outside temperature, 81 degrees.
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0: The outside temperature is 81 degrees Fahrenheit.
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2: Briarboats, north of Briarboats. 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Edward Mary, 86239. 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

outside temperature is 81 degrees Fahrenheit.

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1: Fired 1 to 26 to Jason. Blue 6, Christopher Black, 14 BMW, 4 door, now 27.
0: Ending signal 38 at the address relayed, it'll be 146-650. We'll be clear back patrol if you can leave the incident open for a few minutes.
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0: this other agency. Perry County called, trying to make a contact with Morgan Robinson at 107 South 8th Street for an altercation that happened at the child's grandma's house. They are needing to know if somebody can go pick up the child.
1: 10-4, being out. County, are they going to send someone to pick up the child and stuff?
0: Contact with Morgan Robinson to see if she could go pick up the child. I'm not sure where the child's located, just in Perry County somewhere.
2: Traffic stop.

Mount Vernon. Circle K parking lot, 10th and Vedder, Mount Vernon. It's a maroon Ford Focus, maroon Ford Focus. C. Charles, your Union B-Boy. C. Charles, R. Robert, Z. Zebra, R. Robert. C. Charles, your Union B-Boy. C. Charles, R. Robert, Z. Zebra, R. Robert.

I've made contact with Morgan Robinson. Is Perry County wanting her to call them or just head straight over and pick up the child?

10-4.

0: been Willis. I'd have been green 1997 Mercury, four door. 27 attached showing. Clear suspended. I'd have been classy David. Go ahead.
1: 10-4. All this vehicle stopped. Circle K. Ben.
0: 10-4.
2: County on the phone right now. They're wanting to know if you want the juvenile picked up or just the contact.
3: Juvenile was returned to the mother. Juvenile said she just wanted to visit grandma and grandpa. That's suspicious.

0: plug in how three left Johnson first of year.
1: I believe
0: RRIAN, or you should be in house. We're running for a 99, please.
2: They would like female to call the officer. Phone number is in the CAD. They want her to head that way.
3: 10-4 County, can I get that number for him? I don't have an in-car computer.
2: 10-4, phone number when you're ready.
3: Happen to get that officer's name?
4: 07912. 10.0 gallons.

0: Alvin Spelling, J-A-M-I-E.
1: It's 6th Street and Route 142, Mount Vernon. 6th Street at Route 142, Mount Vernon. 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

0: viewpoint.
1: W. William J. King, 04, clear, gray, 2024, Mitsubishi.
2: Middle G George, in birth 5-2-12, 5-2-12.

0: Troop 9, reckless driving, I-70 westbound, milepost 149.
1: Yeah. What's 19's location?
2: He's going to be at the Circle K in Benton.

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1: 10-4, Donovan D. Willis. 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
2: 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Vehicle last observed exiting at the Cumberland Road rest area, 2250. Vehicle last observed exiting at the Cumberland Road rest area, 2250. 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

Pennsylvania. Marking the Illinois area there for report of a dog running around with a leash or a rope of some sort. It's located.

0: expired. Ford says 26, Bay says 17, Chrysler Pasture Van. Hit base on DLN.
1: Commercial Bird over.
0: Bird's your last release response.
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0: Jeffrey C. Charlotte Moore. Male white, 28, 5'10, 214, brown hazel. Tattoo right arm. 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Information available, good.

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1: Illinois B-Boy Truck, Henry Young Sam, Tom Robert Norah George. Henry Young Sam, Tom Robert Norah George, Illinois B-Boy Truck.
0: Can
1: a white van. Alvarez, North Main, Jack.
0: Weaver, Kenneth, Earl, Mail,
2: 1126.90. The outside temperature is 80 degrees Fahrenheit.
1: Joseph,

0: Kenneth Earl Weaver. Male, 11-26-90. Clear. License not valid, Florida.
1: Yep. Common spelling MORGAN. Middle and Mary. Diver 626 of 87.
2: 626-1987. Good morning, Patrick 39, myself, Airport 13, will be out of the city.
3: Clinic say 10-4, is he suspended or is not valid?
0: So it's not valid.
1: 27 expired, 6-26-23. Next call, 10-4.
4: 10-4.
1: 2-9, going to be driving.
4: County, Southpaw 20, 28.
5: Good.
4: Passenger Charles Mary, 6-4-6-9-5. 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

0: County, 5419.
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0: Can I get time and stop, next port date, also last 4 IR number?
2: B17. That's Frank G. George, 60217.
1: 2244. Traffic court day is going to be August 4th, August 04. Last four of your IR is going to be 0751. 0751.

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0: Tom Robert.
1: 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D David Z Zebra 85370.
2: The outside temperature is 80 degrees Fahrenheit.
0: Carbondale Red, 11 Toyota Utility, Christine, female born 69, Richard, male born 55.
3: Richard, violation, grade Dell's 14, Honda Coupe.
0: Temple.
4: Yeah, it's on toggle for a minute. Four.
5: Too much alcohol, stated she is stumbling around, doesn't even know her name, very disoriented, throwing up, Marion PD, time out, 2310.

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to the RP, gather information about the bicycle, and see if day shifts can come to Walmart and check cameras. 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

0: going after a non-draft snap. 7-146, 36 West Vienna. Kentucky, Toby Williams, 8, and Mary, 9-9.
1: Mary, 939, clear. Green tells a 4-dog stratus.

0: 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PD is on scene, scene is secure.
1: The outside temperature is 80 degrees Fahrenheit.

0: Wind 727 to 94 is going to be the correct subject. California has its DO or DOB wrong in their system. He just admitted it.
1: Carolyn, come.

Yeah, with us, Frank J. John 1707. 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

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It's going to be the back parking lot of McDonald's. 23-year-old female feeling really dizzy and hot. She's wearing blue pants with Scooby-Doo on them and green shirt. 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
1: It'll be Illinois passenger. Illinois passenger. E, correction, F. Frank D. David, 38644. 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
0: Brittany Humphreys out of Sigler on a blue 2013 Chevy sedan.

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1: Roger. 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Clear. Whitetails 23 Utility.

EMS 2, can you report your ambulance to 2131 Edith Street, 2131 Edith Street, for a 3-year-old that fell off the bed, hit his head on the nightstand, and is bleeding. Timeout 1203.

0: 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Zero more mileage is in the cat.
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1: Never.
2: That's Ranger Troop 10 DUI, I-64 eastbound, Mach 72.
3: The outside temperature is 80 degrees Fahrenheit.
2: This being is Troop 10 DUI, I-64 eastbound, Mach 72, 1203. White Chevrolet tracks, White Chevrolet tracks. You David C. Charles. Never. This ring is Troop 10 DUI, I-64 eastbound, Mach 72.

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0: cab, Ford Super Duty, dark in color, parked in his garage. 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
1: 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Edward Queen, 99722. 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
1: 561, can you give me the 28 on that white Chevy Trax, please?
0: Charles 24280. Hey, David, see Charles 24280.
1: I'm behind the wrong Chevy Trax. Thank you.
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2: The outside temperature is 79 degrees Fahrenheit.

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George Sam Ocean Nora. 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

0: check 154 at Porcupine Road. 154 Porcupine Road. 911 caller. 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

0: 49 Central. The name card for Keisha Skaggs. Last name is Sam King Adam George George Sam. First, Adam Mitchell M. May day of birth 90, 12, 10, 1890, 12, 10, 1290, 1210, Missouri. We're trying to find out who the truck belongs to.
1: Expired 5/46. Suspended for mandatory insurance.
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0: Thirteen in Watson Road, Jackson County. White truck tractor, white tank trailer. Indiana, P-Paul 480-816. P-Paul 480-816, Indiana.
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0: caution, subject reported to be involved with gang crime activity. Do not search, detain, or arrest based solely on this record. Male black, 40, 5'11", 190, black, tattoo right forearm. Additional information available, 1061. 946, Terrell Ellick and Craig, male, 32388. No exact match, Terrell Craig, male, 32486, alias date of birth, 32388. Probation and supervisor Rivera Stennis is discharged grounds. Do not search the tenders based solely on this record. Male black, 40, 5'11", 190, black, tattoo right forearm. Gang name, Mafia Insane, Vice. 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
0: 946, Terrell Lincoln Craig, male, 32388, no exact match. Terrell Craig, male, 32388, active order of protection on file. Craig revoked. Revoked 12/26/2015, 6:205 a.m. 2. Go ahead.
2: 1946, 10-4. That's going to be our passenger.
0: 10-4.

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Hello, for a CO detector going off in a woman's dorm on 18th Street.

10-3. It's going to be check well-being at 3 Cronin Court. 3 Cronin Court. It's a father who lives in St. Louis. He is wanting a check well-being on his daughter. His wife told him that he was going to hurt his daughter. The wife goes by Paula High King. She drives a dark red Chevrolet Traverse.

work.

0: Simple, I get. 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

The outside temperature is 79 degrees Fahrenheit.

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X-8-9, Florida, SAMG George, Q Queen, P Paul 3-2. 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

0: contact with her and take an actual report, correct?
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0: 10-4. 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She wants to tell us that he brought the car back. So I don't need to do anything with that, I guess. 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

0: The outside temperature is 78 degrees Fahrenheit. We're
1: copying Tommy L. Averitt, A-V-E-R-I-T-T.

10-4, I need you to go to 504 South Wall Street, apartment 231, for a female that says she was punched in the chest earlier and now she's having a hard time breathing. Carbondale did respond there for something similar earlier. I believe she's 96.

cat. He did advise that he does also have asthma, so he does have an inhaler. He has tried it recently, but he is in the process of doing it now to control his breathing.

Echo 3.

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0: 10, Tom David 7, Victor 2-8, Missouri. I've ran at 26, 27, and 28.
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0: 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I think we're going to be unseen. What was the apartment number?
1: 231.
2: State unknown, 1486. 1038, 14866, state unknown, 14866, state unknown. Take your own case, Doherty State Police Troop 10, New Point.

ambulance call 1178 Caprice Road, 1178 Caprice Road, 82-year-old male, difficulty breathing.

The outside temperature is 78 degrees Fahrenheit.

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1: Mompo 63, location update.
2: Young is clear valid at Carterville, no stops, no convictions.
1: Update location of that 57 southbound, exit 54, I-57 southbound, exit 54, tan Buick SUV, tan Buick SUV. Unknown state, 14866. Unknown state, 14866, 1028 criminal record, background case, state police, shoot 10 to 1.

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1: Final was Walnut and 7th. 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
1: Teddy Valid, Joey Deaton, Aaron White 99, 0 4 door. 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

Cannabis, 1421 Forum Drive, for a tech well-being. 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He's wearing dark color or gray clothes.

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0: 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The vehicle and myself will be relocating to Circle K East. Be at the intersection of Walnut and Williams, Marcus Road. 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

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Amount 225.

0: vehicles off the roadway.
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0: Timber Trail Drive, 132 Timber Trail, for a 77-year-old female with severe abdominal pain. On the right side, she's requesting no life or fire.
1: The outside temperature is 78 degrees Fahrenheit.

0: 104. Level 3 transfer. 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

9554, 9457, and 9406. Ineffective breathing. At 10, Witten Court. Cross streets are Danube Way and Zumbel Road. 9554, 9457, and 9406. Ineffective breathing. At 10, Witten Court. Cross streets are Danube Way and Zumbel Road. 0231.

I-25 at a stop. Yeah, I-24 eastbound at the 8. I-24 eastbound at the 8. Yellow truck tractor, yellow truck tractor, yellow semi-trailer.

saying is going to be Gonzalez, Kizua, DeRozan, Nora, Zubra, Anna, Collins, with me, with the Zubra, also Hyman, Gomez, Kizua, DeRozan, and I believe the

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1: The outside temperature is 78 degrees Fahrenheit.
2: Clear, no record.

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Cross streets are French Street and Olive Street. 9410. Residential CO alarm at 1501 North 3rd Street. Cross streets are French Street and Olive Street. 0249.

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Delta response to the check things at page 45. 100280 Y0 straight across the concrete. Location 62 Hill Mail across the bridge and screens and chest pain. All day long, it's progressively gotten worse. Let's have a history of CHF.

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It's going to be for a 14-year-old male and has taken about 47 pills. Male, taken about 47 pills. Your turnout's gonna be 327.

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1: Hey, the 911 hang up. 13277 State Highway 37. It's going to be the 66 gas station. Wasn't able to hear anybody. Could hear movement. I'm sure signs of it.

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1: 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She is advising that it is the same alarm from earlier that you guys responded to.
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0: 49 French all tonight, Ember.
1: Hey, Ember. Welfare check, do the 57 southbound restroom.

0: The outside temperature is 77 degrees Fahrenheit.
1: Good. Do you still want us to continue AMR?
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1: 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We'll assist in attempting to locate.

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History at that address with a Michael Green, 61 information.

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1: 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RP is a Matt Swisher. Callback is 208-906-5431. Again, 208-906-5431.

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Cross Street to Elm Street. Medic 262. Abdominal pain. Jordan Ferris. At 222 North Penn Avenue. Cross Street to Elm Street. 0344.

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0: 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It's the one right here on Pine and 11th, in between Pine and 11th and 10th. Episcopal, whatever the...
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0: 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Ineffective bleeding. 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At 1315, Black Bear Drive. 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Medic 412, 9640, and 9815. Ineffective bleeding. Bear Creek. At 1315, Black Bear Drive. 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
1: 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A highway or a main road somewhere?

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0: his phone. It's going to be peeing in front of the Casey's General Store there in Christopher.
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0: 1, go ahead.
1: 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We've driven 148 all the way out to Creek Nation. 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

0: 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We're about 4 minutes out. We're coming through Buckner now. Where do you want us to go? The address we were given or Casey's?
1: We're still looking for him now over in the Casey's area.
0: Message you. We'll go to Casey's and we can deploy from there.
1: Okay, well, thank you.

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1: 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Cross streets are South Old Highway 94 and Woodstone Drive. Medic 231. 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

is an AMR need to respond. 5514, 5514 Bain Street, Cleburne. 84-year-old female, sweaty, sick to her stomach, 419.

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1: 95.54 and 94.67. Diabetic problems not alert. Truman Terrace. At 3559 Truman Terrace Drive. Cross streets are Elman Road. 95.54 and 94.67. Diabetic problems not alert. Truman Terrace. At 3559 Truman Terrace Drive. Cross streets are Elman Road. 0420.

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Changing at 234. Whitmore Forest Court. 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Changing at 234. Whitmore Forest Court. Cross streets on Limmer Drive. 0424.

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431-8105, Illinois B truck, clear valve, Robert Coop. Out of Lear, black tow, 14 Ford pickup, Robert is attached, clear valve out of Lear, class C David, corrective lenses, go ahead.

0: some additional information. I've got a ping still showing in front of Casey's with about a 700 meter radius.
1: For me and S4 are behind Cowboy Up Auto. 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
3: Lake Egypt Fire, Dauphin County, speaking with ISP. I believe we're going to have to cancel that for now. We had a fire on the interstate. We were trying to determine what the area was.

0: 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I don't know what this street is at or called.
1: Directly from the subject, he stated he saw you guys pull up and duck down.

0: some point that trailer might be compromised here in a couple minutes and spill out onto the roadway.
1: We'll start diverting back at Gorville. Check that, we're actually past that, aren't we?

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1: One advisor.
2: Six. 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
1: Near
2: mile marker 49. I-57 southbound near mile marker 49. Union County requesting fire department for semi-trailer on fire, fully involved. ISP in Union County determined this is on Johnson County side of the line. Timeout 456, authority Johnson County Sheriff's Office, KMU 272.

mile marker 39.

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Cross street for Haven View Court at Dog Hill Drive. 0458.

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2: Can you move your squad car, owner of this house, try and get this driveway?
3: And 4.

attention, Gorville Fire, please respond. I-57 northbound, mile marker 39. I-57 northbound, mile marker 39. Received call from Union County advising they have a semi-trailer on the side of the road on fire. ISP's been dispatched. Lake Egypt is on route. Timeout 502, Fort Johnson County Sheriff's Office, can't be.

0: The outside temperature is 76 degrees Fahrenheit.
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0: check on the male riding on the bicycle, 44 near the
1: soil themselves, but the front door is unlocked. Area P, time out, 0504.

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account for the Troy Mutt spike. 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

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Reference the subject that hit a deer on Moxon Road in Effingham County. Could you check with County and see if they've been called to that yet? If not, I can handle it.

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0: with John King 9, Lincoln 5, Nora. 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

0: 8-9. It's on white, Freightliner, truck tractor, Indiana portion, 369-5469. 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Yes, clearly, hopefully.
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2: The outside temperature is 76 degrees Fahrenheit.
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US 51 East 900 Avenue, Fayette County. US 51 East 900 Avenue, Fayette County. On a gray Toyota, Illinois Specialty, SAM V Victor Y Young 4, G Georgia Race Henry. Illinois Specialty, SAM V Victor Y Young 4, G Georgia Race Henry.

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1: 8-4, X-ray 2, traffic's up.
2: 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Just pull up behind me.
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1: Medical Drive, unit 111, across streets on Westville Parkway.

0: Eubanks. Did you respond? 311 South McClainsboro. 311 South McClainsboro. He's advising Nick Andrews has broken to his residence and punched him in the face.
1: On the other 57 northbound on post 39. 57 northbound on post 39.

The outside temperature is 76 degrees Fahrenheit.

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2: Engine 1 will be clear of the scene and route back to quarters, and the fire department's on scene. 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
2: County, myself forgot to update you. You show us at 8785 Parkton Street, 8785 Parkton Street. We made contact with his brother. He's going to try and give him a phone call now. We're security. Please open.
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0: 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Male advice, he is not coming home, he is not going to the hospital, and advice, he did not take that many pills.
1: Witnessed him take several pills via Snapchat video. We just got an update that he's going, or he's by his house thinking about going home because there's too many cops in the area. He can't get to his friend's house. So we're going to head back to Darby's residence.
0: 10-4.

0: I-70 westbound milepost 150, I-70 westbound milepost 150, truck tractor semi-trailer parked in the construction area behind the barricades.
1: 947-10-4, Route 4-1.
0: 947-10-4.

0: I'll be en route with an Xfinity today. It sounds like Marys County is around. Where they're being transported to.
1: Five three,

0: 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Message received. Back on the phone. 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

0: The outside temperature is 75 degrees Fahrenheit.
1: Again, 220 North Line, 220 North Line. A neighbor calls saying that one of the city boys is outside throwing things around his yard.

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1: Maybe they can just tell me where they want to look at this.
2: 39 in service. Good morning. Bye, Steve.

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0: Speaking with the male juvenile now.
2: They'll be staging west of the bridge. There's just one occupant. They'll be transported shortly to Phelps Health.
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2: State, my deputy's requesting an ETA of your troopers, as well as what direction he's coming in from.

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1: M923, State Car 553 is en route from Highway 63, passing the airport.
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The outside temperature is 75 degrees Fahrenheit.

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2: The outside temperature is 75 degrees Fahrenheit.
3: 17 clear, black 2012 Chevrolet sedan.

4. Cross street to Holly Main. Next to 11. Fall not dangerous. Lake St. Charles Retirement. At 45, Sunny Locust Lane. Unit 424. Cross street to Holly Main. 0644.

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CMS 1, 104 Air Ambulance, 804 North McKinley, 804 North McKinley Street for a female that fell. She's complaining of hip and leg pain. 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
0: 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Gray Honda. 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
1: He's at Alabama. 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
1: 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And Frank D. David, 25782. And Frank D. David, 25782.
0: 1041, starting mileage unit 72267.
2: Where you spent the 70? 64, you spent the 70. So why? I think it's Jeep or Ford Bronco. White Jeep or Ford Bronco. Frank A. Adam 32883. 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

0: Please wait, gentlemen.
1: And we have the northbound get off, get on ramp at exit 36 at Lick Creek shut down as well for this wreck on the interstate.
2: And 36 are both closed for onbound traffic.
1: Correct, 30 and 36 northbound get on is closed.

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0: 37. Traffic stop Yellow 148, Young Street, Sasser, Illinois 148 at the Young Street, Sasser, be a gray Subaru, D. George, C. Charles, 99566. D. George, C. Charles, 99566.
1: 37, G. George, C. Charles, 99566, clear. Gray 2022, Subaru.

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Right, you're the 185 for westbound.

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KMF 8, report your ambulance to 514 South Ash Street, apartment 6 in Carbondale for a 52-year-old male subject who has a sore between his legs and is bleeding. Time out 0782.

13 South Ash, apartment 6. 52-year-old male subject has a sore between his legs and is bleeding.

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1: 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The Black Dodge. Black Dodge. D. David V. Victor 62570. D. David V. Victor 62570.
2: Dog's gonna be now behind Plaza Restaurant.
0: D. David V. Victor 62570. Clear. Black Dodge 14.
2: No, no, no. It's in that area.

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1: Down into Hearst. So I've notified Williamson County also, just FYI. I'm not exactly sure where he is, though.

H-O-W-E-L-L, repeating H-O-W-E-L-L, first name Joshua, J-O-S-H-U-A, repeating J-O-S-H-U-A, middle initial E. Edwards, Edwards, Edwards, 415-89, 415-89.

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Well,

0: Montgomery County to Jonesburg Fire. All units can disregard the 185.4 westbound I-7 east. Units can disregard the 185.4 westbound I-7
1: 132 Church, where they're from. Sickness is going to escort them over there. If animal control will be in there, that way the dog don't go loose again.
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8: Jackson County, Jackson, FS, 127 Jackson County, black Jeep, Cherokee, black Jeep, Cherokee, Tennessee, B-Boy, B-Victor, Z-Zebra, 8088, Boy Victor, Zebra, 8088, Tennessee.

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0: shortstop, Randolph County, Eden Road at Pierce Lane. Eden Road at Pierce Lane.
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0: On a maroon Kia Carnival. 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F. Frank C. Charles, 13525. 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
2: The weather is clear tonight.

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This case with difficulty breathing. 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At 2002 Boardwalk Place Drive, Unit 314. Cross Street for Phoenix Parkway. 9154, Manhattan 321. This case with difficulty breathing. Park.

0: Lieutenant, from Cartier.
1: The outside temperature is 78 degrees Fahrenheit.
0: Second ambulance just arrived, but you can just fall on ash. There's space right behind car 2 on the east side of this apartment complex. 10-4.
2: I think this report is going to be Car versus Deer, Saline County. 6/29/2026, 6/29/2026, 1700, 1700. It's going to be Toller Road, south of Randolph Road.

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1: Carmelia, you can show truck 7 on scene.

0: W-10 ambulance, respond to Interstate 57 southbound near mile marker 49. Vehicle versus semi. Unsure if there are any injuries. Time is 7:43, Marion PD.
1: X621.
0: They weren't injured, but just wanted to say precautionary anyway, since they are in the middle lane, closer to the median as well.
1: X6, good. Metro semi-trailer versus passenger car, property damage, southbound 49. We're still got several units tied up in the previous truck car.

0: It'd be 148 North Center Ziegler, 148 North Center Ziegler on a red Ford pickup, B truck plate 334638. Correction, 334638. 334638, B truck plate.
1: Guys, 5-4 is Winston County, still has this direction.
2: Truck 334-6368, clear.
3: Yes, they are.
2: Red 2018 Ford.
1: Good work. We're not getting a whole lot of information out of them. Maybe a slim chance they know who he is.
3: 10-4.

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1: I'm working with that. Gold Cadillac Escalade, gold Cadillac Escalade, front seat, 570, B-Boy and Nora, J. John, T-Town. 570, B-Boy and Nora, J. John, T-Town, front seat.
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0: 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You got it investigating. 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Gonna be in that construction lane. Everybody's out of the vehicle. Master Chief.
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505 Russian Drive. 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
1: 78030. Charles Edwards, 78030.
0: We're located in the vehicle. Do they say they're in the on the right side of the roadway or in the
2: Caribbean? 2012 Chevrolet sedan to Jesse Willis, 27 for Jesse's attached, valid warrants 88.

0: 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There's a semi also pulled over with them.
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1: 11, I take it. 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
1: For me for running over my cones.
2: 10-4. And that's a Vernell's truck.
1: Had Vernell's written on the side of it. Instead of waiting for me to move my cone, they just ran over it.

0: Time is now 8 a.m. The room temperature is 74 degrees Fahrenheit, and the outside temperature 79 degrees.
1: Said that his car was drivable and that he was just going to file the report online.
2: Black Lexus, ES350, Black Lexus, ES350, Georgia, C. Charles L. Lincoln, W. William, 9869, Charles Lincoln, William.

141, clear. Go ahead, Sean, 148. Can I also get a crash report number for a few units? See you. Negative. We're not on the roadway. We're up on the construction zone area. Both vehicles appear to be drivable. So, yeah, I'm not going to crash forward and get them on their way.

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1: 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Travis Dillon at 148 Saddle Club Road, Jefferson County. Vanity Hall, 48 Saddle Club Road, Jefferson County.
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0: X87, what?
1: 87, traffic stop, Randolph County, Eden Road and Holloway Road, Eden Road and Holloway Road. Five, white Mazda CX-5, B-Boy R Robert 58994, B-Boy R Robert 58994.
0: B-Boy R Robert 58994, clear, white 2019.

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1: The outside temperature is 79 degrees Fahrenheit.
0: Pending carbonyl fire, possible structure fire, 614 North Springer, 614 North Springer. Passerby called in stating they see smoke from a residence. Timeout 0806, TSA 744.
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0: 210-4.
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1: 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This vault is almost shovel, just make sure it's up.
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0: 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Route 13 Vince Ashley Drive. Route 13 Vince Ashley Drive, Swain County. And green show tractor with lights on my trailer. Green show tractor with lights on my trailer. Iowa semi trailer. All Lincoln Al Robert 7706. All Lincoln Al Robert 7706. Iowa semi trailer.
1: This accident is possibly going to be on the eastbound side.
2: Like Al Robert 7706 clear.
1: Let's grab the turnaround at radar flats.

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Five five three. There's debris in the roadway involved in this incident.

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There's been an English. Truck 7 Cartier, clear out.

0: The outside temperature is 80 degrees Fahrenheit.
1: Yeah, the cloud is 36. I'm pretty sure 36 staging. This is 184.
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57 North Belmont West 113 822. Small white hatchback. Small white hatchback. Make your own case. State police. Troop 9 Effingham.

Yeah.

0: 49 will be clear. The accident, route back to quarters.
1: Three refusals. 49, 10-4.

0: Eagle.
1: Going Xavier Eagle, traffic 57 northbound 30, 57 northbound 30, it's a white truck tracked by semi trailer, white truck tracked by semi trailer. Michigan trailer, D-David 958-447, D-David 958-447, Michigan.
2: Beginning escort.

0: outside temperature is 80 degrees Fahrenheit.
1: On fire in the back of the semi. The Union Skyline officers making traffic out now.

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1: 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Lincoln Norris 7, Sam 8 Young.

Guy Bailey, Lane Benton, Heritage Woods, room 133, room 133. 95-year-old female, ground level fall. She has right hip pain radiating up her back. 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
1: Duke going 5 Frank 30, 1041 patrol.
0: Jackson and Otis, got a report of a what's called believes to be a power line down over the roadway. Appears to have split from the pole. Does not see any arcing or sparking at this time. Caller no longer on St. Mary PD time. Out.

0: so people are going in the ditch to drive around to avoid it.
1: SAMT Tom.
2: Give me the address of the line down, and you take that dumpster fire, and I'll go to the line down. Message received. Is that Otis and Jackson? They said it's in the corner of Otis and Jackson. We'll be here redirecting to Brazil. Received. One will be en route to Otis and Jackson.
3: Over Vernell's when we turned on Skyline.

0: loaded the dumpster. The dumpster is on fire. We're in the Town Bike parking lot. We're in PD. Be advised, this is a Vernell's truck. 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
1: Three, 10-4. Engine 4 direct.

0: now we should be. 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It's going to take a little bit, but we should be able to handle it.
1: Airport.

0: Contacts are going to be at 1050. Be non-injury. We're going to relocate to the Miracle parking lot, and I'll handle.
1: Which parking lot?
0: Cracker Barrel.
1: 10-4, progress.
2: 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Flight level 17-4.
3: 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Appreciate it.

0: go ahead.
1: Well, sounds like Tony has possession of the vehicle. I'll be following him down to the lot. That's a

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Frank George, 40415.

0: The outside temperature is
1: 82 degrees. Thank you, George. 40415, clear. Grayson, 18 dash 10.
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3: Go ahead.
2: Have you made it to Brunel's yet?
3: Negative, Leo. There's no fire at Brunel's. We're getting pulled up on scene to you right now.
2: Yes, received. The driver said there was a semi out on the interstate is where this load came from. He says he has to go back and get another load.

0: He may be on the interstate. The RP thought he was going that way. He didn't see him himself. His daughter called him saying she saw him come out from under the bridge and thought he was going to Sinclair.
1: 10-4, I just drove the 186 to the 185. I didn't see him.
0: 10-4, 808.
2: I know the VIN wasn't on file, but can you put it in NGIC tab for me, please?
0: 10-3.

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1: 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Be on a, looks like a dark colored Chevy Impala.
2: Sanford, I'm sorry. What was the location again?
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The time is now 9 a.m. The room temperature is 74 degrees Fahrenheit, and the outside temperature 81 degrees Fahrenheit.

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Franklin County OEMC clear. 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
1: You could go with OLN, and I can't reach 213. I left them over.
3: Quarter to half a tank.
4: Okay, I'll call them in a second. Texas OLN is 336-17573. 336-17573.
5: The outside temperature is 81 degrees Fahrenheit.

0: 81X22. With semi-fire scene, the roadway's gonna need a hose off. If you could contact whichever fire department handles this, I'm not sure if it's Ann or Corville.
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respond to 1435 East Main behind Buffalo Wild Wings. Possible grass fire, smoke visible.

fire respond to 1435 East Main behind Buffalo Wild Wings. Smoke reported in the area. Time of page 0905, KSJ 744.

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1: Tractor semi trailer. California trailer. Four people in Nora 9573. Four people in Nora 9573.
2: Track, appreciate you. I cannot copy. Phone static. 33,
3: 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That's where we'll be at now, 224 West Franklin.

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0: Last name Bell, boy Edward Lincoln Lincoln. First name David, Edward, Sam, Mary, Ocean, Nora, David. Middle initial M. Mary, 2000062220622, Lightmail, Missouri.
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2: degrees
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1: Central Motor Assist, Route 13, west of North Calhoun Street. Route 13, west of North Calhoun Street in Galton County, a Great Pontiac Grand Prix. Great Pontiac Grand Prix. 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
2: 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And based on registry owner, 28 response, Melissa Talley. 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

0: request for a callback. I mean, a Williams County State Attorney for a police report.
1: 10-4.
2: One and Alpha response for the case of South Haven 10462 Airport Road near South East State Highway 8. EMS Health 1 and Alpha response for the case at South Haven 10462 Airport Road near South East State Highway 8, Washington 0924.

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1: I get you on the area Farm Fresh. There's a brown and gray German Shepherd. It looks like a black city mix going in and out of the street.

0: 20695 clear black 2017 Chevrolet sedan.
1: Alpha response for a sick person. This one is 453-year-old female. Has a distension under her left breast. Has a history of bowel infection. And one of her transports is very sensitive to the touch and swollen in that area. You're responding at 926 to your trip 3194 through 194.

0: I've got some trucks lined up down here. I don't really want to back down the interstate.
1: Brush fire has been extinguished behind Buffalo Wild Wings. Cartoon.
0: Just got here to remove the second dumpster, and we're just waiting on the Anna fire because this roadway is going to need hose down pretty good. Phoenix 88, I'm clear from that traffic stop. Back on the detail. Back on the crash, I'm sorry.
2: I'm sorry.

0: 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It looks like Zero Henry Edward Young 7-8. Red Chevy Silverado.
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2: B-truck. 212-4403, B-truck plate. 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
1: What's your traffic
0: west?
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0: 978?
1: Webster and Kirk.
0: South 17th.
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3: 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Pick up two axle car trailer. Black Dodge pickup to black two axle car trailer. 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
0: 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I'm going to send a red truck your way. 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
2: Go ahead. Your red truck tractor is getting on 57 southbound now.
3: Therefore, thank you.

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2: The outside temperature is 83 degrees Fahrenheit.

conversations on they've arrived. Slink County was just wanting to know if ISP wanted to do a commercial inspection on the vehicle that took down the power lines, and if not, he'll go ahead and just do the traffic accident himself.

0: attention?
1: I'm not.
0: Therefore, when you get back to content, no rush for U-22 communications.
2: Go ahead.
3: First aid community bank, PR.
0: Devil.

0: Shepard, when you get a minute, would you call 2602 or stop in the admin office either once? No rush.
1: I'll do that. Shepard will be there in about 30 seconds.
0: 10-4, thank you, Chief Shepard.

Best, Illinois 13 eastbound at Jordan's Curve Road, Illinois 13 eastbound at Jordan's Curve Road with a red Ford truck, 425-1457, B-boy, 425-1457, B-boy.

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I've lost sight of them somewhere in the 1900 block of Clark in the alleyway. I'm not sure which way they went. I attempted to try to give them some water. They didn't want it. Kept running on, especially on the further. I'm going to be 10-8.

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1: This is Murfreesboro Fireman. 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RP said a transformer popped and is on fire. Timeout is 9:57.

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0: The outside temperature is 84 degrees Fahrenheit.
1: Florida, XX3 Charles, Y down 873. X-ray Charles Young, 873.
2: New Corn X100, traffic stop. I 64 eastbound to 70. 64 eastbound to 70. The dark blue Hyundai passenger, at Frank D. David 44629.
3: X-ray Charles Young, 873 out of Florida.
0: The room temperature is 74 degrees Fahrenheit, and the outside temperature,
3: 84
0: degrees.
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4: Copy, 508 West Moore Place, 82-year-old female, feels like she's going to pass out. I'll get them this

0: Hey, Adam, or Robert, S-A-M, O-Ocean, and Nora, S-A-M. First name is going to be Casey.
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1: 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His number is in CAT.

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1: Ocean 147, go ahead.
0: 147, traffic south, Illinois 14, Arkansas Road. Illinois 14, Arkansas Road. Franklin County on a gray Buick utility, 882-070, 882-070.

Lane and Ozark Acres for a 99-year-old male pulsatile heart attack. I apologize, pulsatile stroke.

0: The outside temperature is 84 degrees Fahrenheit.
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Thank you.

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1: 962.
0: Traffic stop, 557 northbound 53, northbound to 53, and a light blue Chevy, light blue Chevy, Ohio, to King and North, T-Tom 5430, King and North, T-Tom 5430, Ohio.

Donovan Willis at the PD requesting a speaking officer in reference to some insurance issues with SOS.

0: westbound at exit 162. I-70 westbound at exit 162. White pickup, flat black trailer. White pickup, flat black trailer. Florida trailer plate of V-Ball. D-Boy, S-Sam, 6-8. F-Frank, D-David, B-S.
1: Murphy, 30343, what's the make of Michelle's vehicle?
2: F-Frank, D-David, clear. 2024 Big T trailer.
0: Jeremy 15,
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1: 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It may have just passed me those. Put me 10-60.
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1: This is Buckner, Aquila Rescue, AMR. Respond to 6835 Andes Road. 6835 Andes Road, Mulkeytown. Have a 82-year-old male ground level fall. No apparent injury. Still gathering additional information. Time is 10:32. Franklin County, OEMC clear.

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1: 6 turn south, 57 south, 5, 357 south, 5. We're going to be on a black Dodge Durango. Black Dodge Durango. Tennessee, 222, B-Boy, G-John, XX-Ray, G-George. 222, B-Boy, G-John, XX-Ray, G-George, Tennessee,

0: TC2, go ahead.
1: TC2, Route 57 southbound 59, 57 southbound 59. Gray Chrysler van. Flat tire.
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0: Department of Fire response to 304 West Mill. First
1: the outside temperature is 85 degrees Fahrenheit.
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0: 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We'll be in the parking lot of Casey's off Main. 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

0: US 51 and North Limestone Kiln Road, US 51 North Limestone Kiln Road, Union County, on a silver Toyota passenger car, Arkansas, B-Boy, H. Henry, A. Adam, 3-1, E. Edward, Boy, Henry, Adam, 3-1, Edward, Arkansas.
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0: R1, are you able to 25 with animal control at 222 North Main Street in Ziegler? They had a mail carrier that got bit by a dog yesterday.

0: County, Medic 2.
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0: a blue truck pulling a trailer with a black, I mean, with a blue camp or cooker thing trailer, and there's a black car behind it. And I'm getting out right now, shutting down the road.
1: The outside temperature is 86 degrees Fahrenheit.
0: So a blue truck pulling a trailer, there's a car behind it. It's the last one. 4.

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1: Yeah, this is Spare Agwin. 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
2: The time is now 11 a.m. The room temperature is 73 degrees Fahrenheit, and the outside temperature, 86 degrees.
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0: View 10-4 standing by.

1, report to an ambulance to 1395 East Main, Burger King East. Got a 26-year-old male subject, has history of seizures, had a seizure, he's now vomiting. But he is alert, timeout is 11:04.

Burger King East. 26-year-old male subject has history of seizures, had a seizure, lasted less than a minute. He's now in the bathroom vomiting.

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1: 559 North Division Street, Shawnee Health called requesting a well-being check on Kristen Della Schmidt, stating they have been unable to get a hold of her with any of the phone numbers they have, and they think she's been having mental health issues.

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Park 3, just west of Finger Lake Trail in Litchfield. 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

22 10 4.

0: 64 westbound, it's 21. 64 westbound, it's 21. Blue truck, tractor, silver trailer. Blue truck, tractor, silver trailer. Illinois 28, 708-931, that's the same over T-Tom. 708-931, that's the same over T-Tom.
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2: The outside temperature is 87 degrees Fahrenheit.

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says that she's having some shortness of breath and wheezing upon exertion. 94% O2 sats on 2 liters of O2. Air PD clear, 1138.

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Flight 717-4.

The time is now 12. The room temperature is 73 degrees Fahrenheit, and the outside temperature 92 degrees Fahrenheit.

0: 9 North Maple. Rich Alvis called advised. I need to talk to an officer of Redford. Someone threatened him and his family. 10-4.
1: 3-P-Boy Road. It's White Jag. White Jag. Frank and Nora, 4-3-3-6-9. Frank Nora, 4-3-3-6-9.

0: 743 Wallman route, will you find the owner of the house? 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
1: 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MS2, please report your ambulance to St. Joe's for a transfer.
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2: Veterans Memorial
1: no
2: at 42nd Street, Mount Vernon. Veterans Memorial at 42nd in Mount Vernon. A white box truck, kicking 222-536. Kicking 222-536, Texas. 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He's broke down in the lane of traffic.
0: Kicking 222-536, Texas, Flight International.
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3: Frankie
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0: 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Hillview Way and the Hill Avenue.
1: So you're going to respond to the East Double. High-rise apartment 202 for a 74-year-old female not in the world.

0: say, please report your ambulance to St. Joe's. St. Joe's 225 going to MHC for a procedure. It's a wait and return. No equipment. Timeout 1211.
1: Car 1, go ahead.
2: Trouble with the system on the fourth floor. I'll contact maintenance and let them know. Fire units be clear. The female requesting CMED would not remain in the lobby. She demanded that she go back to her room, which is 206, so they'll find her there.

Call 13, County of Welfare Check. Has called requesting welfare check on his father, Jerry. He advised he hasn't heard from him in days.

0: caller says that Alfonso Garrett is the one that called him. I've tried calling the number we have in-house, and it won't go through.
1: It's 231. Have a good day.
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1: You're clear to proceed. Caller stated that she's not aggressive. She just did not want to get into a vehicle, her daughter's vehicle.
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1: 48 truck stop, 57 southbound to 53, 57 south to 53, on a black Jeep, Tennessee plate, R. Robert, 021568, Robert, 021568, correction on the state, it's going to be Kansas.
2: 10-4.

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1: For a female who walked in complaining that she could not breathe, possibly having an asthma attack.

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1: 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Just making sure they received it.

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0: Philip Blacklock calls. She's just requesting a call back. She advised that a crystal flood keeps contacting her mother, and she wants her trespass from that residence. Number is in cab.
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3: 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I just need to see if you can confirm with Williamson County that he does have child custody rights on this order of protection.

0: talking to an individual who just messages being sent. Hopefully they all leave each other alone. 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
2: 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10-4, 10-4, 10-4, 10-4, 10-4, 10-4, 10-4, 10-4, 10-4, 10-4, 10-4, 10-4, 10-4, 10-4, 10-4, 10-4, 10-4, 10-4, 10-4, 10-4, 10-4, 10-4, 10-4, 10-4, 10-4, 10-4, 10-4, 10-4, 10-4, 10-4, 10-4, 10-4, 10-4, 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

0: 7, last name spelled out boy, Ocean, Ocean, Tom Edward North. 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
1: B-Boy, B-Paul, 497, John. 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
4: 94 degrees Fahrenheit.

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0: 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Big on it.
1: I'm good. 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

The time is now 1 p.m. The room temperature is 74 degrees Fahrenheit, and the outside temperature 95 degrees

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2: EMS 3, report your ambulance to MHC for transfer. MHC 378, patients going to continued care in Paducah. With O2, timeout is 1302.

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It's NHC 378 going to continued care in Paducah with O2.

Washington United responded to the VFW post 201 West Long Street. 83-year-old female is weak and dizzy, has a weak pulse. She is currently awake and alert, not feeling well, requesting EMS. Marion PD timeout, 1310.

Breakfast driving 57 southbound, post 46, 1308. Maroon truck tractor, blue trailer. Maroon truck tractor, blue trailer. In Texas, portion R. Robert 601-724. 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Overland Park, Kansas. 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

in the Dixon County line, Union County 51 at the Union Jackson County line in Union County. It's a silver Subaru wagon, silver Subaru wagon. 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

0: 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Concord Street, Court Street, Marion. White Dodge pickup, White Dodge pickup. 461 people all over Sea Charles. 1461 people all over Sea Charles.
1: Car mail truck 7 will be in route as well. Truck 7, 10-4.

0: stage where he did the other day, the northeast corner of the loading dock. And then...
1: 6-7-9 clear, white 15, Ford pickup.

0: United Hangar. Please respond. 908 East Carroll. 908 East Carroll Street. Got a 83-year-old female, ground level fall, struck her head. Why she is bleeding from the head. Paramedic cleared. 1360.
1: The outside temperature is 95 degrees Fahrenheit.

car, too. I came to the fourth floor. I was trying to locate the GPS to check the dust detector from last time up on the roof access room.

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0: copy that. 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I'm going to have that some FOC silence as well.
1: 10-4 DCS with us with that working on silence as well.

0: any information for a 21. Received a phone call from a Kenneth Barker. He's requesting a phone call in order to talk to someone about him visiting his wife at the nursing home. Her guardian has told him that he is no longer welcome. Again, it's going to be a Kenneth Barker. His phone number is 618-435-1302. Repeating, 618-435-1302.
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0: at the location right beside him, 57 southbound, plus 46. Southbound, plus 46, 1308, maroon truck tractor, blue trailer, maroon truck tractor, blue trailer, Texas, R. Robert 601724, Texas, R. Robert 601724, 1028, EC Master Trust, Overland Park, Kansas, we're in 2019 Freightliner.
1: And then back up.
0: 24 eastbound, plus 19, 1326.
1: That way you're pointing towards the office, and I'll block the eastbound traffic.

0: or the Illinois truck. Illinois B truck, 415-0107 clear, white 2004, Ford pickup.
1: The outside temperature is 95 degrees Fahrenheit.

0: Charles 250, according status. Charles 251, decline status.
1: Decline Charles 251, Charles 250, he's here, so we are.
0: Charles 250, Charles 251, decline.

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1: Got it.

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We've been answering on county.

0: Butters desist. I-57 Southbound, mile post 112. I-57 Southbound, mile post 112. So, white Chevrolet carry-all. They've had a flat tire. Traffic's not moving over in their car.
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3: 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He's probably 20 minutes closer.

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A-Adam 418-402. Indiana portion, A-Adam 418-402.

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1: 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Route 13 Terminal Drive in Marion.
2: 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He's laying down. Wait until 5 o'clock.
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2: 790.
1: You said that.
2: Field notification. Clear and present danger.
1: Backpack would be here.
2: So they're going to be hostile or dangerous to self or others.
1: To them in jail.
2: Do not search for dangerous. They're still in this hallway. Female, black. 35, 410, 160, brown, brown. Is information available, Ben?
3: 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That's 21, please.
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0: Joshua 41, traffic stop 127 Carnation Road, 127 Carnation Road, Maroon Buick Envision, Maroon Buick Envision. Messenger, Efren, WO.
1: State Route 327, Bassett Road, scout the white Buick passenger car, Buick Envision. Illinois plate, C. Charles, J. John, B. Boy, 2066, Charles, John, Boy, 066.

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1: The outside temperature is 95 degrees Fahrenheit.

The time is now 2 p.m. The room temperature is 74 degrees Fahrenheit, and the outside temperature 95 degrees Fahrenheit.

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Just off Broadway here. I pulled over to make a phone call. Good morning, tonight.

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1: I'm off post 156. White truck tractor Bobtail. 28.

5927. George Edwards, 5927. He's upset about something. Let me know who it is.

0: 13 westbound, just west of Watson Road, Murfreesboro. 13 westbound, just west of Watson Road, Murfreesboro. White 4 Fusion. G-George Adam, 49407. George Adam, 49407.
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0: 6 Trout Avenue, Johnson City, DNR code, secure 6060.
1: Any Marine hauler off-site species employee at this location is requesting EMS. 68-year-old male is dizzy, difficulty breathing. The male will be on a large orange backhoe. RP advises that the road's under construction and will turn to dirt. Continue on. Look for the orange tractor. Marion PD, timeout 1406.

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1: From the south, from rushing.
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146, Motor Assist, Glenview 13, Glenview Drive in 13, and Carbondale be on a black Mercedes SUV, black Mercedes SUV. D. David, D. Victor, 93634, David Victor, 93634.

0: outside temperature is 94 degrees Fahrenheit.
1: Question 47 again, Ralph from the police department.
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0: information. 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And they don't respond. 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
1: 24.

0: 1406 Trout, 1406 Trout Avenue, Johnson City. 47-year-old male having very bad chest pain radiating down his left arm. Did advise that he left the hospital AMA a couple of days ago. Time is 1418, Mary Peeney.
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Actually 22, not our birthday,

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0: turning the truth and I wanted leaving the scene. Wanted investigation leaving the scene of our property damage crash. 970 East Belmont Post 152-1428. 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Gray Chevrolet Silverado. Michigan, D. David G. George 31772. Michigan, D. David G. George 31772. 1028 EAN Holdings LLC. 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Complaint has not been signed, however, for no reasonable grounds to justify an investigative stop has been.
1: That is correct. I'll give it added to his name card.
2: Knox.
1: 10-4, thank you.
2: Missouri. Edward in 9. W. William. Edward in 8.
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2: Illinois portion. Six people 101 4896.

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0: 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I'm security. 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

0: 129 North Maple. 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You guys got some more messages from the suspect.
1: 10-4.

0: and traffic stop. And the coin, I'm 59, traffic stop. Route 50 at the Walmart Distribution Center in Richland County. Route 50 at the Walmart Distribution Center in Richland County. It's a brown Kia SUV, brown Kia SUV.
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1: The outside temperature is 94 degrees Fahrenheit.

3249, if I'm clear on record.

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2: The time is now 3 p.m. The room temperature is 75 degrees Fahrenheit, and the outside temperature, 93 degrees.

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2: PD on traffic stop. Gordon Goodall, Marion. 250.

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Can I get next case number, please? Okay, I made contact with the resident's boyfriend, and they allowed me to look inside the apartment. She's just not here. I will be today.

in traffic stop, Route 13, Washington Street. Correction, Route 13 at Marion Street. Route 13, Marion Street, Carbondale, black Chevy Silverado, black Chevy Silverado. B-Boy truck 422-6018. B-Boy truck 422-6018.

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Blake 96 Charles South Reservoir Road at East Hollis Street, Reservoir Road at East Hollis Street, Staunch White BMW, BMW, G George D. Davis, 98036, George Davis, 98036.

0: status check, PS-45 just north of I-70, Effingham County. PS-45 just north of I-70, Effingham County, units en route, advised.
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Attention Carbondale Fire, possible gas leak. RP reports a strong smell of gas at this intersection, possibly coming from the SWS countertop building, West Willow, North Illinois.

0: car, 2-10-4.
1: 27 traffic stop, North Harrison Street, just south Parrish Avenue. North Harrison Street, just south Parrish Avenue. Litchfield, it's on a white GMC pickup truck. White GMC pickup truck, on my detail.
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2: Boss, I just get a call from Polo 3 South Pope Street, 1203 South Pope. Advised that solar salesmen have been in his house 3 times today now. It's going to be one male wearing a green shirt, black shorts. Advised he was walking toward Adams from Pope.

0: 7541.
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2: Okay, this gentleman's sitting in a vehicle with a bottle of nitrous oxide in his lap, just for your information.

0: Yes.
1: Yes.
0: Be the most western entrant. Elway Bastard, A. Adam McMary, 18930. AM 18930. Go by and over a Hyundai. Occupied one time.
2: My RP advised that his wife has been on admin leave from work for 2 months, been pulling away from the family for 2 years. She's just laying in bed, not doing anything. She's not being violent. She is not a harm to herself or others, but he would like her to go for an evaluation. Advised him I could sit somebody out and you could discuss the options.
0: 10-4-7, direct to being around. 18, direct to also being around.
2: 10-4.
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4: Enter Octa 7 northbound, mile post 66. Octa 7 northbound, mile post 66. White truck tractor, white box trailer, white box tractor, white box trailer. Indiana. This is T-Ball 9 for Carl Roberts, C-Charles, T-Ball. And T-Ball 974. R. Robert C. Charles, DePaul, Indiana.

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1: Astrodome.
2: Negative,
1: this is not a test. 27 by word of mouth, whenever you're ready.
2: I have a middle initial of J-John.
1: Yeah, well, that's correct. 11-3 of 65. 11-3 of 65.

0: The outside temperature is 93 degrees Fahrenheit.
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2: 1555 en route. 1555, 10-4, 248 Yates Road. I believe the subject's starting to wake up. They've already narcanned him on scene.

0: EMS 8 information. My RPs Narcan him once. There was a needle on the ground next to him, but he is trying to wake up, but she's been trying to wake him up for 30 minutes, just FYI.
1: 10-4.

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1: We covered a pretty good-sized grid area down here on Willow in North Illinois. Our monitors didn't pick anything up. All units be clear.

truck. 120, correction, 1280, F. Frank R. Robert. 120, F. Frank R. Robert. B. Truck plate. 1028, William P. Anderson, Will P. Anderson, Centralia, Green, 2001 Chevrolet. 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
1: Windows 14, traffic stop, Route 13, Giant City Road. Route 13, Giant City Road. 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B-boy truck 192-5336. 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

0: truck, black side dump trailer. 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
1: One trail acre court. Speak with Bobby. She states that somebody has stolen her air conditioning unit off the back of the trailer that is burnt

0: separation of the woman's body. They're secure, point 10 and so time out, 1526.
1: Carville is direct, A2 being rash early. Way down there, have you seen this vehicle?
2: Negative, I've already made it to 14 and never came across a green truck.

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0: Bitcoin airframe 15, my really off the road. 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
1: Go ahead.
0: Car is in the middle of
1: ground code. 10-4,
2: do we need to enter in
1: Bitcoin
2: where the old truck is on the road, or down where the are putting in the solar farm?
1: Stage up here on top of the hill where you see me pulling in at. Just pull right past it.
3: Yeah. Heavy 506. County shows 101. We checked Whisper Way.
4: Yeah. Yeah. Yeah. 93 degrees Fahrenheit.
5: Yeah, we're going to clear the scene. Return to quarters.

0: 20 is en route. Franklin County has two deputies en route as well.
1: Go ahead. 10-8 on the attempt to locate.
2: You're going there, Frank 15, take care.

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At the trailer.

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1: X106, I think they have enough people going at this time. They haven't requested any other additional units.

Yeah.

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1: New coin, A-Frank 15 information.
2: The time is now 4 p.m. The room temperature is 75 degrees Fahrenheit, and the outside temperature, 94 degrees.
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2: Attention, United, please respond 14th at Polk. North 14th and East Polk. Airmail subjects having some sort of...
1: 10-4.

0: South First at East Randolph. South First at East Randolph. Pyramid Towing is attempting to get a vehicle out of the ditch, and they're going to need someone to monitor traffic.
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30 Brindley Street. He'll be at that address tomorrow to pick up his vehicle. He advised he would call tomorrow to request a civil standby, but wants us to notify her today that he'll be there tomorrow.

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0: has no plans to harm himself or anybody else. 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Well, I'll be 10-8.
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0: The outside temperature is 94 degrees Fahrenheit.
1: And it goes on Arkansas Point, Adams, Paul, and Nora, 6 W.
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Thank you.

0: the situation. Nothing criminal has happened here. She's not near close enough for any kind of involuntary considerations. We will be clear. I'm able to pull the call if there's anything we can do for him.
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2: County 28 and myself are going to be clear. A couple of items were collected. Some information taken. We'll write something up in the state attorney's office. He left with EMS, which you probably already know. For now, we're going to be 10-8.

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0: is on scene of a 1050 at Heron and Pumpkin Patch. Heron and Pumpkin Patch Road. Requesting EMS from the driver, complaining of neck pain. Williams County SO timeout, 1640.
1: Yeah, 22, acknowledges.
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0: 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We're clearing Heron Hospital. Heron 26 will be en route.

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1: 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It says she's unresponsive. Timeout is 1643.

0: 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Rick's
1: 612 Robert A. Stalls Avenue. 65-year-old female. They advise that she's intoxicated. She's been in the car. The door is open. She is unresponsive.

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Both occupants are with EMS. I'll be going tonight.

heavy southbound 13-1 and 27, the intersection of Deer Point. Illinois passenger, DQ62317, DQ62317. It's going to be on a circle and colored Toyota, occupied one time.

Ashley Smith and Stacey Shute Smith of Campbell Hill, grade 2020, flu sample 27 attached to Karen Ballard.

0: Pole 13, go ahead. On the stolen vehicle has been sent on their way. I've advised them. As of right now, it is civil. 10-4.
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0: 127 Mobile Ranch Road, Murfreesboro. Maroon Ford Mustang, Maroon Ford Mustang. Illinois passenger D. David B. Boyd, 23183. David Boyd, 23183.
1: Alleyway at 505 North Pope, 505 North Pope in the alleyway. She says that somebody across the road, she's unsure if that means across the alley or across the actual road, is moving out and using their dumpster. She's requesting someone tell them to stop.

0: and the ramp to 14857 North. It's going to be a blue Dodge Avenger. Blue Dodge Avenger. DGRC Charles 14933. George Charles 4914 3. Charles 14.
1: The room temperature is 75 degrees Fahrenheit, and the outside temperature 93 degrees Fahrenheit.

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0: I believe 13 was trying to get a hold of a Danielle in this year. 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
1: Yeah, 10-4. 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
0: Yeah, 10-4. I'll put it in a CAD for you.

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1: Yeah. Attention 405, Department of Attention 405, Department of Respond 140, Skyline Drive, 40, 140, Skyline Drive, 40, here's my possible gas, please. Everybody is evacuating the residents. Timeout is 1718, 17 East 17 East.

northbound 56. Red truck tractor, red box trailer. Red truck tractor. Illinois semi trailer 900424. Illinois semi trailer 900424. Same over, Tom.

0: you can if you want.
1: Can you confirm you did not lift yet?
2: Six is 42.

post 54, 57 southbound at the 54 on a white truck tractor, white box trailer. White truck tractor, white box trailer, Tennessee trailer, 148441, that's T-Tom. Tennessee trailer, 148441, T-Tom.

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0: MSA, respond to Omar Tool, 1123 East Walnut Street for a male subject who got mace inside his vehicle. CTE.
1: No, that's fine.
0: No, that's fine. Just look out 17.

0: 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Flight Jill's in 21 Charlie.
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2: 10-4, try George Frank. 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
1: Eastern News Troop 9 DUI, unsafe equipment, Highway 7 northbound, miles 179, 1748. Black Chevrolet passenger car, black Chevrolet passenger car. Possible registration D. David T. Tom 638364, state unknown. D. David T. Tom 638364, state unknown. All over the roadway, driving with a flat tire, possibly struck construction car. Metro Case Authority, S.O. Kimmler County, State Police Troop 9. DuCoin, KZE651.
2: T2, other TC's on 91 open line. I also have 91. Hang up. It's a mapping to 229 Orchard, 229 Orchard Street. I'm trying to gather what's going on.
3: Enforcement be probably a Christine Johnson and JT Boguski issue. I'll be en route.
2: Z2. Female advises the child has the phone and disconnected. Wasn't able to obtain any further.

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1: The outside temperature is 94 degrees Fahrenheit.

0: 45-54321. This concludes the weekly major test.
1: 135, non-system. 57 northbound, mile post 55. 57 northbound, 55. On a white Jeep utility, Minnesota, SM J. John, Ellington, 5-0. SM J. John, Ellington, 5-0.

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0: The room temperature is 75 degrees Fahrenheit, and the outside temperature, 94 degrees Fahrenheit.

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Please request a touchdown. Touchdown building timeout is 1801 for Johnson County Sheriff's Department, Sandy 276.

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Male, white, black shirt, green pants, brown backpack.

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Clicking statements and evidence. No status required.

0: 148, 154, 158, 154. It's a gray Honda truck. 246-2949, be quick truck. 246-2949, be quick truck.
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2: Arda, who's not making me body so easy.

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It's going to be Dale Dollar General. I think I said Casey's yesterday as well.

1042. 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

0: business on the 312 South Vicksburg, 312 South Vicksburg Street, 49-year-old male. Besides police, the heat may have gotten to him, his head is pounding, can't think straight. Although he did advise he just got out of the hospital for pneumonia. He's wanting sent out, time is 1818, Marion PD.
1: Johnson County Ambulance Corps was responding. Please respond to 1108 South Fly Avenue in Goreville. 1108 South Fly Avenue, Goreville. He was responding for a 20-year-old male advice. He's locked up and he cannot move it. Wanting someone to come look at it. Timeout is 1819. Authorities at the Sheriff's Department, KMDC 76.

Hellfire Fire Alarm, 1425 Old West Main Street, Apartment 5A Adam, RP's the resident, said there's a smoke detector that's been going off for the last 10 to 15 minutes. No smoke or flames visible. She said she needs help resetting the alarm. 10-1820, KSHA 744.

64969 traffic stop, 33 1100 Ave, Effingham County, Blue Toyota Camry. Edward J. John, 11476. 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

0: It's going to be at 6953 South US 45 for Port Illinois. 6953 County contact name requested that I take those thermal damage to property report. It's tied up. I'll be in route.
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0: There's 114 traffic stop.
1: Oops, 114, go ahead.
0: Southbound, exit 53. 57 southbound, exit 53. Black kid, Telluride. Black kid, Telluride. See Charles H. Henry, 43207.
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0: 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Jason Moore. 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
1: Where he is 400 Pike Cutler Road.
0: 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I don't know, I'm supposed to be now 4.

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1: You're calling Ocean 147. All right. 57 southbound, mile post 47. 57 southbound, mile post 47. On the gray Nissan Rogue, Indiana, police, at Frank Ellington, 670. Hey, I don't see Charles taking Indiana.
2: Gone Ocean, Frank Ellington, 670. 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
2: 10-4. Second one's going to be out of Wisconsin. Last name's going to be S.M. A. Adam. L. Lincoln. C. Zebra. M. Mary. A. Adam. N. Nora. First name Jennifer. J. John. E. Edward. N. Nora. N. Nora. I. Ida. F. Frank.
1: Which one's
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3: 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Exit 53. 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
2: The time is now 7 p.m. The room temperature is 75 degrees Fahrenheit, and the outside temperature 90 degrees.
3: Females in the left lane for the paper into the construction zone. I-57 southbound, level 168, I-57 southbound, level 168.

Civilian 5-1.

0: Boeing 51 clear, 2022 Ford pickup.
1: This Boeing, Notion 147, secure.
2: Meet you at that residence.
3: Coordinates on the one information. I will be relocating to the suspect address at 6921 US